all people, not Rastas alone. For the white, for the black, and for the Indian, and for everyone that I know upon earth.

head. 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One moment that you captured.

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So you get what we had here last week, which is the way he wants it. Well, he gets

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At her feet was a fortune.

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1: Nah.
0: Well, you sure are a funny kid, Johnny. But I like you. So tell me, what kind of boy are you, John?

Why your feet are stumping and the jam is pumping. Look ahead, the crowd is jumping. Pump it up a little more, get the party going on the dance floor. See, 'cause that's where the party's at, and you find out if you